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1: You don't do it to get rich. 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You don't do it for those reasons. 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

0: Antena Caro, per escoltar música com aquesta.
1: Hi there, my name is Emmy Esther and this is my brand new single, Company.

Every morning at the mine, you could see him arrive. He stood 6'6", weighed 245, kind of broad at the shoulder and narrow at the hip. And everybody knew you didn't give no lip to Big

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He just drifted into town and stayed all alone. Didn't say much, kind of quiet and shy. And if he spoke at all, he just said hi to Big John. Somebody said he came from New Orleans, where he got into a fight over a Cajun queen, and a crashing blow from a huge right hand sent a Louisiana fella to

my hair stop growing? Or is it me? I called Phil a couple times, he's probably sick of me. He said go easy on yourself, but what does that even mean? Sounds like good advice, but